at that mama, she got it sticking in the cameraman. And we could have some. And he's up there. What's that? Hawaiian noises.

0: What it do, this Blanco Brown, and you're listening to Say What.
1: Delle sere, radio DJ, per forza, Say What, per forza.
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